right. A nice first set in there, I'd say. Some covers from 1980. That's the Hoovers doing the Sonny and Cher song, I Got You, Babe. Party Doll from 1985, covering Cream, Sunshine of Your Love. Sector 4 from 1983, covering Elvis with Heartbreak Hotel. Bratmobile from 1993, doing Cherry Bomb from The Runaways. And Silicon Teen starting things off 1980 with their take on Memphis, Tennessee. 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We're no longer a radio station, so the 91.1 no longer applies. We do stream online, however. You can find us on the TuneIn app. Just look for KWSB. We're still using the call letters, but otherwise, streaming only now. All right. Let's keep the music rolling. We're going to stay in the 1980s and a little bit into the 70s, starting with the Plasmatics. This is from 1982 off their album Coup de Grâce. This one's called Country Fairs.

All right. That's Morning Noise from 1983 with Addiction. Classic one there by the Sex Pistols doing Problems. 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The Xantees with Broken Heart, and started off with Plasmatics doing Country Fairs. All righty. We're halfway through this first hour. Some good punk rock there. This is Radio Shipwreck on KWSB in Gunnison, Colorado, campus of Western Colorado University. I'm here every Thursday during the school year, fall and spring, playing old school underground music. Let's keep that music rolling. We're going to move into the 1990s for this next couple of sets till we get to the top of the hour, starting with some Nirvana. This is from 1992, some early stuff. This one's called Oh, the Guilt. 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

0: All right, another good set there. That is Slant Six. I believe they're out of DC from their album Soda Pop Ripoff, released on Discord Records, which makes me think they're DC. That is the same titled song. Television Addict by the Helicopters out of Sweden. Hazel from Portland, Oregon, doing Green Eyes. Out of Chicago, Illinois, Urge Overkill doing The Stalker. And started things off with Seattle's own Nirvana, Oh, the Guilt. All righty, we are almost done with our first hour. Let's keep the music going. We're going to stay in the 1990s. You know, I always think I don't like music from the 90s, and then I start putting together some little sets from the 90s. It's actually pretty good. Just got to know where to look. We're going to go to England for this one. This is from 1991. This is Wolfgang Press off their album Queer. The song is called Mother Valentine. 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
1: Life is a state of mind.

Alrighty, great set there to finish that first hour. The Reverend Horton Heat from 1990 off his debut album, Smoke 'Em If You Got 'Em, released by Sub Pop Records, Psychobilly Freakout. Material issue before that, Chance of a Lifetime. Another Northwest band, Gravel, doing Erase. The Rocketeens doing Small Town Soap Opera. And Wolfgang Press kicking things off with Mother Valentine. All right, it's just after 7 o'clock here in Gunnison. 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It is currently 73 degrees here in Gunnison. We're going to have a low tonight of about 37 degrees, mostly clear skies. Nice one for tomorrow, sunny skies, 84 for the high. Nothing really to talk about, nothing to be concerned about. Just enjoy your Friday. Friday night, a low of 41. Saturday, 83. Again, mostly sunny. And then on Sunday, in the afternoon, we got some thunderstorms coming in, 30% chance. Sunday night, it'll continue with a 20% and into Monday. So, enjoy the weekend. It's going to be nice out. Fall temperatures are on the way, so take advantage of it, yeah? All right. Let's get back into the music. We're going to start hour number two. By listening to some new wave music, mix of stuff in this set, but from the 80s, we're going to kick things off with the Romantics out of Los Angeles, California, from 1981, Can't Get Over You. 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

Alrighty, some early U2 there from 1982, their very first single, A Celebration. Before that, Paola's Doing in a Place Like This. The Screaming Trees, another early material from a band got famous a little bit later. Screaming Trees doing Barriers. David Bowie with Criminal World, that's off his Let's Dance album. And the Romantics kicking things off, Can't Get Over You. Alrighty, we went over a little bit more than 15 minutes, but hey, we're streaming. Let's jump back into the music. We're going to stick with the 1980s, even dip into the 70s a little bit. But this one's The Alarm off their album Declaration, released in 1984. This one's called Marching On. 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

right. Some nice new wave, glam, and post-punk in there. That was Norman doing Movie Queen. T-Rex doing Jitterbug Love. Echo and the Bunnymen with Pride. Bow Wow Wow with Louis Guitars. I don't know how to pronounce that one. That's a good song, but I. And then The Alarm starting the set off with Marching On. All righty. It's a little after 7:30 here. We're on the home stretch for this week's show. Let's get the music rolling. This is The Clash off their album Sandinista. This one's called Corner Soul.

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0: Alrighty. Nice long set there. That was Mink DeVille to finish things off with Lipstick Traces. The Cigarettes doing I Forgot My Number, Now I'm Telling You My Name. Impatient Use. Impatient Youth with Fingers on the Trigger Now. Neon Hearts doing a great one, Hideaway. APB doing A Rainy Day, Wall of Fear by Dan and the Clash, kicking things off with Corner Soul. Thanks for listening to another edition of Radio Shipwreck. I'm tired. I'm hungry. Oh, it's been a long day. Stumbling over my words a little bit here. Thanks for listening to Radio Shipwreck. This is episode 392. We'll be uploaded onto Mixcloud tomorrow. So if you want to listen to it again, share with some friends, look for it there. Just search for Rock Boy. You should be able to find it. One more song for you to head into the next hour, and I'm out of here. Some new material, little Rock Boy's Adventures in the 21st Century to end the show. This is The Phantom AD. Played them last week or 2 weeks ago. Played the song Chainsaw Rock. This is from the same album, Revenge of the Phantom AD. It was released this year. This one is called Even Sasquatch Wants to Rock. You're listening to Radio Shipwreck, and I'll see you in a couple of weeks.
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this talk. Even Sasquatch wants to rock. 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But the promoter, he was standing outside looking mad. He said, "You know what time it is? You're not gonna play, and you're not gonna get paid." Now that promoter, he was mad, but Sasquatch, he was more mad. He said, "Listen up.

innocent.

0: Tune in for Sunday Morning Coming Down for old school traditional country and rockabilly. Sunday mornings, 11 a.m. to noon, with me, the Cowboy of Silence. 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
1: Thank you. Thank you very much.

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0: Tune in for Sunday Morning Coming Down for old school traditional country and rockabilly. Sunday mornings, 11 a.m. to noon, with me, the Cowboy of Silence. Again, that's Sunday mornings, 11 a.m. to noon, for Sunday Morning Coming Down, with me, the Cowboy of Silence.
1: Thank you. Thank you very much.

Did you know that Gunnison has a record low temperature of negative 60 degrees Fahrenheit and was ranked the third coldest city in America? Despite frigid temperatures, here at 91.1 FM, The Penguin, we have been keeping the coldest valley hot since 1968.

0: Hola, este es el Dr. Abel Chávez, decano, vicepresidente asociado y profesor en Western State. 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
1: 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We've been student-funded, student-driven, and student-staffed since 1968.

0: The Women's Student Lounge, founded in 2018, is a comfortable space here at Western, which is uniquely focused on women. 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

Here's another fun Penguin fact. 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

0: Tune in for Sunday Morning Coming Down for old school traditional country and rockabilly. Sunday mornings, 11 a.m. to noon, with me, the Cowboy of Silence. Again, that's Sunday mornings, 11 a.m. to noon, for Sunday Morning Coming Down, with me, the Cowboy of Silence.
1: Thank you. Thank you very much.

0: por manejar tomado. 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
1: Tomado, arrestado y quebrado. 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

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I thought I'd get closer.

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KWSB 91.1 FM is always looking for new DJs. 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

0: Tune in for Sunday Morning Coming Down for old school traditional country and rockabilly. Sunday mornings, 11 a.m. to noon, with me, the Cowboy of Silence. 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
1: Thank you. Thank you very much.

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Did you know that Gunnison has a record low temperature of negative 60 degrees Fahrenheit and was ranked the third coldest city in America? Despite frigid temperatures, here at 91.1 FM, The Penguin, we have been keeping the coldest valley hot since 1968.

0: Hola, este es el Dr. Abel Chávez, decano, vicepresidente asociado y profesor en Western State. 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
1: 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Carbs are not your enemy. Processed sugar is. Simple carbs like soda, candy, and processed snacks spike your blood sugar and leave you craving more. 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

Did you know that Gunnison has a record low temperature of negative 60 degrees Fahrenheit and was ranked the third coldest city in America? Despite frigid temperatures here at 91.1 FM, The Penguin, we've been keeping the coldest valley hot since 1968.

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The Multicultural Center, also known as the MCC, celebrates the diversity of people in and around the Gunnison Valley and helps Western students develop culturally, personally, and academically. Five student organizations are advised by the MCC, including the Polynesian Chant and Dance Club, the Asian Pacific Islanders Club, the Amigos, the Black Student Alliance, and the Native American Student Alliance. 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

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It's a blast being a part of this community. We broadcast right out of Taylor Hall, room 124. 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

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KWSB has an extensive vinyl collection containing approximately 50,000 vinyl records, and all Quizby DJs have the opportunity to use this collection during their live radio shows.

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Did you know that KWSB 91.1 has won a total of 50 awards of excellence from the Colorado Broadcasters Association since 1989? 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
1: 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I don't understand.
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0: Hola, este es el Dr. Abel Chávez, decano, vicepresidente asociado y profesor en Western State. 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
1: 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Struggling to stay hydrated during the busy semester? 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Water keeps our minds sharp and our bodies energized. 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

0: Tune in for Sunday Morning Coming Down for old school traditional country and rockabilly. Sunday mornings, 11 a.m. to noon, with me, the Cowboy of Silence. Again, that's Sunday mornings, 11 a.m. to noon, for Sunday Morning Coming Down, with me, the Cowboy of Silence.
1: Thank you. Thank you very much.
2: And here is another fun Penguin fact. 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

up, cause I'm willing to match it. Her conversations turn me into a savage. I'm cutting through like a hatchet. 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

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It's a blast being part of this community. 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

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Why didn't you come? 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

0: Tune in for Sunday Morning Coming Down for old school traditional country and rockabilly. Sunday mornings, 11 a.m. to noon, with me, the Cowboy of Silence. Again, that's Sunday mornings, 11 a.m. to noon, for Sunday Morning Coming Down, with me, the Cowboy of Silence.
1: Thank you. Thank you very much.

Did you know that Gunnison has a record low temperature of negative 60 degrees Fahrenheit and was ranked the third coldest city in America? Despite frigid temperatures, here at 91.1 FM, The Penguin, we have been keeping the coldest valley hot since 1968.

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0: Tune in for Sunday Morning Coming Down for old school traditional country and rockabilly. Sunday mornings, 11 a.m. to noon, with me, the Cowboy of Silence. Again, that's Sunday mornings, 11 a.m. to noon, for Sunday Morning Coming Down, with me, the Cowboy of Silence.
1: 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Thank you very much.

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KWSB has an extensive vinyl collection containing approximately 50,000 vinyl records, and all Quizby DJs have the opportunity to use this collection during their live radio shows.

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0: I'm Paul George of the Indiana Pacers. 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

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It's a blast being a part of this community. 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
1: Music is a bridge between the material and the spiritual. 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
1: Music is a bridge between the material and the spiritual. 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My wife, who was also blind, was a good cook. When she died, that's when I started Meals on Wheels. 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

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KWSB 91.1 FM is always looking for some new DJs. 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

Did you know that Gunnison has a record low temperature of negative 60 degrees Fahrenheit and was ranked the third coldest city in America? Despite frigid temperatures, here at 91.1 FM, The Penguin, we have been keeping the coldest valley hot since 1968.

0: The Women's Student Lounge, founded in 2018, is a comfortable space on campus here at Western, which is uniquely focused on women. 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

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KWSB 91.1 FM is always looking for new DJs. 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
3: Thank you. Thank you very much.

Here's another fun penguin fact. KWSB has an extensive vinyl collection containing approximately 50,000 vinyl records, and all Quizby DJs have the opportunity to use this collection during their live radio shows.

0: 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The Enterprise spiraling down out of control. 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

Welcome, everybody, to the station that plays all the jams all the time. 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

Sorry that

Here's another fun penguin fact. KWSB sports announcers broadcast from the Mountaineer Bowl, which is seated at 7,750 feet and is ranked the highest collegiate football and track stadium in the world. 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

0: The Women's Student Lounge, founded in 2018, is a comfortable space on campus here at Western, which is uniquely focused on women. 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

And I heard, as it were, the noise of thunder, one of the four beasts saying, "Come and see." 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

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Hear the trumpets, hear the pipers. 100 million angels

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Hear the trumpets, hear the pipers.

0: virgins are all trimming their wicks. 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In measured hundredweight and penny pound, when the man comes around. 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
1: Tune in for Sunday Morning Coming Down for old school traditional country and rockabilly. 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
2: Thank you. Thank you very much.

0: 30 to 50% of head injuries can be reduced by wearing a helmet. After suffering an impact, your helmet is unsafe to ride in and must be retired. 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
0: As soon as possible.
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Did you know that Gunnison has a record low temperature of negative 60 degrees Fahrenheit and was ranked the third coldest city in America? Despite frigid temperatures, here at 91.1 FM, The Penguin, we have been keeping the coldest valley hot since 1968.

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turn me up. I mean, these bitch with Teddy swim. 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Yeah, shot a trim, made them cut off.

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0: Tune in for Sunday Morning Coming Down for old school traditional country and rockabilly. 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
1: 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Thank you very much.

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0: The Women's Student Lounge, founded in 2018, is a comfortable space here at Western, which is uniquely focused on women. 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
2: Hello, everyone. This is Camilla back here, and this is Ladina again after a long break. And for summer, I don't know how your summer was, but I had a lot of fun. I got to see Shakira in New York. So, yeah, I really hope you all had a great summer as well. And now we're back. This is not our regular schedule, but we'll substitute a show that didn't happen this week because of Taste of Western. But before we get into it, it looks like it's still really hot outside, 77. And, you know, just let's hope for the winter to be here really fast. and so we actually get a winter as we're supposed to in Gunnison and not just like having some weird temperatures. Anywho, it looks like all the roads are clear, so like you don't have to worry about that. And yeah, let's just like dive into it. We're gonna be listening right now to Cristian Castro, Lloviendo Estrellas. So I really hope you like it. Here we go.

See, I don't sing, so if you cannot tell, but I just love that song. All right, we're gonna keep going with, Vas a Quedarte by Aitana, and then we're gonna hear a little. Oh my God, I cannot talk, guys. It's been a minute. Then we're gonna keep going with a little of Patti Cantu, and then Tini, and then I'll just like let you know the names of the song later. So just enjoy the music. Today's really random. There's not a theme for today as usual. So like it's just like random music that I've been listening to. But yeah, I just really hope you like it. Yeah, here we go.

show that was just Patti Cantu with goma de mascar, which means bubble gum. And before that, you had Aitana with Vas a Quedarte, which means you're going to stay. I really hope you like that. Now we're going to keep going with Tini and a little bit of Shakira. So we're going to go with Tini, Suéltate el pelo, which means, like, lose your hair, like, put your hair down. And Shakira, a really old song of her, Estoy aquí, which means I'm here. And then we're going to go to a quick break. So here is Tini with Suéltate el pelo.

0: All right, that was Shakira with Estoy Aquí. And now we're going to go to quick break. So we'll be right back. Don't go anywhere. It's going to be just a couple minutes, I promise.
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0: All right, we're back here in Latina, and now we're gonna go and listen to a little bit different. This is going to be the Chabate by... Oh my god, I cannot speak. The Chabate by Ya y Zedilan. Y luego vamos a ir. And then I'm going to go with Tu Eres Ajena by Eddie Herrera. I'm so sorry, guys. I cannot switch between languages that fast. So if you don't understand something that I am saying, it might be because I'm speaking a different language randomly. My brain is straggling. but yeah, we're going to go with De Chavate by Ya Hice Dylan. And then we're going to go with Eddie Herrera with Tu Eres Ajena and a little bit of a Peruvian new pop artist, Diana Salas. But here we go. I hope you like it.
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1: Alright, that last one was Un Piquito, which would mean like a little kiss, by Diana Salas, a new pop artist in Peru, which I love. I deeply love her. She is amazing. Let's try to picture like a Sarah Larson sort of thing, but a Peruvian version. She's amazing. She's just like, she's amazing. I love her. You should start listening to her. She just dropped a new album, which is great. Anywho, we're going to keep going with one of my favorites as well. Actually, they are my favorite band right now. They are Santos Bravos. They were formed by this survival show, sort of like with Catside and Hive with Gen Effen. I think that's what they are called. But anywho, they are a Hype new and first Latin boy band, which is really exciting. They are amazing. I just love them, and this is one of my favorite songs of them from their first and new album, which is called the song is called Mm-hmm. Yeah, like just like that. Mm-hmm. Like that sound. And yeah, I just hope you like it. After that, we're gonna go with Mike Bahia and a little bit of Diego Torres, which is a Peruvian singer and songwriter. So here we go with Mm-hmm by Santos Bravos.

0: night, that last one was Color Esperanza, which means the color of hope. The color of hope. That particular one is a really special song for me. I remember singing it with all my classmates in kindergarten graduation. It was like something really special, and I don't know why I was crying. Like the lyrics of this song are like really emotional, to say it something at least. But I was like 5 or 6 maybe, and I was crying over this song, which I don't know what happened there. I was a kid. I had a good life. I don't know why I was crying about. But it's a really emotional song and special for me. It has a special place in my heart. But anywho, before we get to the end of this show, today, we're gonna go to a quick ad break, and then we're gonna be back. So, we'll be back in just a second.
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0: All right, we're back, and we're gonna go with our last two songs for the day, and we're gonna listen to Angel y Cris with Ayer La Vi, which means I saw her yesterday. I really like this song. It's a really cool song and really like hype up. And then we're gonna close with Shakira, Soltera by Shakira. So single. That's me, guys. That's me. Everyone. I really love this song. It's really empowering. But let's hear it. Let's hear it. Oh my god, I cannot talk, like, for real. What is wrong with me? It doesn't matter. Here we go with Ayer La Vi by Angel y Cris.

Se pasa rico soltera. Is and that was Soltera by Shakira. And that was it for today, guys. Thank you for everyone, if anyone. Thanks everyone for tuning to Latina today with me, if anyone is listening to it at all. Anywho, this is Latina by Camila, and we will see you or listen to... Oh my god. I will see you, or not really see you, but regularly on Wednesday, 5 to 6. So, yeah, tune into Latina if you want to hear some Spanish music to change the vibe a little bit. And, yeah, thanks for listening today. See you guys. Have a good one. Enjoy your weekend.

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